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0: Breakfast Croissants, Gold 96 FM. As we head towards Mother's Day, this morning with Lisa and Russell, there's some very funny calls about the craziest thing your mum has ever done. And that got us thinking about some of the great TV mums, including one of our all-time favourites, Claire Dunphy from Modern Family.
1: Mum, you look really pretty.
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0: Yes, Phil Dunphy. Turning a sweet moment into a disaster. Whatever you got planned for Mother's Day, the weather looking sensational, warming up to 26 by Monday. And a really spoil your mum. 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
31: It's 21 degrees. Hello, I'm Michaela Carr. A 20-year-old man who coward punched a man outside a pub in Kalamunda because he was hitting on his younger sister has been given a suspended jail term. Brody Dewar was sentenced to 6 months and 1 day in jail in Armidale Court today over the assault of the 40-year-old man at the Kalamunda Hotel on Christmas Day. National Cabinet has met this morning with the PM announcing the ongoing fuel crisis will be addressed in next week's federal budget. Anthony Albanese saying the move will see an expansion of our fuel reserves to make sure we have at least 50 days of fuel supply, as well as storage of diesel and aviation fuel.
32: An Australian fuel security and resilience package. This is aimed at making sure that Australians can have more confidence in protecting our energy sovereignty, not just during this crisis, but going forward as well.
31: The High Court has rejected a challenge from an Iranian man about being sent to Nauru. The government will now move ahead with sending the non-citizen offshore. The man in his 60s was released from indefinite detention in 2023. Novels by disgraced author Craig Silvey have been permanently banned in WA's public schools. His books were temporarily pulled when the 43-year-old was charged with child exploitation offences. He's now pleaded guilty and the ban is permanent. And the Rolling Stones have announced a new album with a special appearance by the late Charlie Watts. His drumming from his final recording session before his death in 2021 will feature on a track. Foreign Tongues comes out in July. There are calls on the AFL to offer discounted tickets to venues outside of Melbourne. It's cut the price of general admission passes for matches between rounds 10 to 15 at Docklands and the MCG. Ron Isco from the AFL Fans Association wants to know why fans in Perth don't get the same.
0: 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So as good as what the AFL has done with MCG and Marvel, tick, will be, hey, what about us?
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31: Perth's weather, blue skies this afternoon as we hit for 23. Sunny tomorrow, 23. Fine on Friday, 23. Then sunny for both days on the weekend. Temps of 23 and 24. Right now in Perth, it's 21 degrees. 96 FM is now Gold 96 FM. 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With Lisa and Russell back tomorrow morning from 6.
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2: G'day Perth, welcome to Craig Huggins Travel. I'm Huggy, your personal travel agent this afternoon. I've given some thought into your next holiday. Sunsets on Cable Beach in Broome. Maybe up to the Kimberley for waterfalls and a flight over the Bungle Bungles before drifting down to Ningaloo Reef to swim with the whale sharks. Now, this is the kind of trip where the days are big and the skies are even bigger, and every stop kind of feels like you've stumbled onto one of Australia's best-kept secrets. Your chance to win your holiday your way in WA is coming up in the next 15 minutes. You might like what I've just suggested, or maybe you've got totally different plans. It is entirely up to you. 1355 22 is the number to call. 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
2: 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Hello.
3: Hi, Huggy. How are you?
2: I'm not too bad. Now, if you want to get out of town for a little while, what would be your holiday your way in WA?
3: Definitely Equestria. It's the only thing I've left on my bucket list.
2: Is that right? You want to head into the outback, do you?
3: Oh, absolutely.
2: You ever thought about living on like a cattle station and rounding up cows and doing stuff like
3: that? I'd love to, Huggy, yeah. But my husband won't come with me.
2: So you're more Yellowstone than he is, eh?
3: Yeah, he's Irish.
2: God, he'd melt out at El Cuestro, wouldn't he?
3: I know, but what an experience for him, hey?
2: It's been there for, what, 120-odd years now, and you've never had the chance?
3: No, I lived in Kununurra, travelled Australia, lived and worked in Kununurra, and travelled around, but I never made it to El Cuestro.
2: Well, you can get up there and go fishing for barramundi in the rivers and just enjoy the rugged outback for a while, okay?
3: Absolutely.
2: Well, you're now on the shortlist to win your holiday your way with thanks to Automasters. Good luck.
3: Thanks, Huggy. Have a great day.
2: You too, Alison. Hey, your next chance to win your holiday your way in WA, thanks to Automasters, about half an hour from now, straight after the news at 1 on Gold 96 FM.
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0: Real laughs. With Lisa and Russell for breakfast.
4: Apple Pay. I don't even have to put my glasses on. 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
5: You just need to learn the art of self-restraint. 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
4: Yeah.
0: Real stories.
4: We had that story about the iguanas falling from trees in Florida. Now a South Florida man is under fire after trying to sell tacos made from those fallen iguanas. Officials insist public safety must come before amateur pest control. I guess you could say the same about roadkill.
5: Do you like a little bit of salmonella?
0: And you for the drive home, Jonesy and Amanda.
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0: 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Hello, it's Jonesy and Amanda. We're into the Fast Five.
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0: Five questions. Can you go all the way and answer all five questions correctly? If you do that, Amanda will say.
5: Today's present prize is a Mother's Day present. You can keep it for yourself if you like. A pair of crossover Huggy platinum and diamond earrings. Mother's Day gifting made easy thanks to Bevels. And these earrings are beautiful.
0: Gee, they look good.
5: They're worth $400.
0: Claire is in Ferntree Gully.
5: Hello, Claire.
6: Hello.
5: Hello. Let's see if we can get you those earrings. Question one. Tony the Tiger, Cornelius the Rooster, Coco the Monkey are mascots for cereal by which company?
6: Kellogg's.
5: Kellogg's.
0: Yeah. Let's play Cover Me, Claire.
7: Cover me. I got you covered, boss.
0: This is a band called Fame on Fire, and they are covering a song. Which song is it, Claire? Oh, I like it.
5: Do you know the song, Claire?
6: Is it Bye Bye Bye?
5: No. You're in the right spot, but not exactly.
0: Riley is with us in Sydney.
5: No. You're in the right spot, but not exactly.
0: Riley is with us in Sydney.

0: Gold, it's Jonesy and Amanda driving you home. Good afternoon to you.
1: How fast can this thing go?
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0: Fast five.
5: You've come in at question number two, which is cover me.
2: Cover me.
4: Cover me.
2: Cover me.
6: I got you covered, boss.
5: This is a band called Fame on Fire, but what song are they covering?
0: I love these guys.

0: Goldust, Jonesy and Amanda driving you home. Let's get on down to the Jonesy and Amanda answer the pub test. I know it's Wednesday, but there's issues to discuss.
1: The pub test.
2: Pub test.
1: Does not pass the pub test.
2: Pub test.
1: Pub test. Does it pass the pub test?
2: Pub test.
3: Yeah, the pub test.
1: Doesn't pass the sniff test. Stop it. It's not helpful.
0: Today, Hugh Jackman and Sutton Forrester.
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1: 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We're kind of obsessed with all things 80s. So, twice a week, we're non-stop.

Christian O'Connell Show. All right, lines are open now for the next half an hour. Your stories. Have you got one? Coincidence and chance. We get great ones every week.

0: Christian O'Connell Show. Last few stories today for What Are the Odds? Your stories of coincidence and chance. Believe it or not. Debbie, good morning. Welcome to the show, Debbie.
1: Hi, Christian. What are the odds about this one, buddy?
0: What have you got, buddy?
1: On my first wedding anniversary with my ex-husband, I went to a tattoo parlor. We got spontaneous tattoos for our first wedding anniversary together. And
0: too soon to ink it. Too soon to ink it.
1: Oh, I know. No, oh. No names. I'm smart enough.
0: I'll keep it open. Keep it open.
1: Yeah, yeah.
2: No names.
0: What a lovely gesture. And I literally mean gesture. Yeah. So what was a tattoo with no names? What did you just have?
1: I had a butterfly that was flying in front of Love Heart. I did put the wedding date up the top. That's the only thing. But I had a butterfly flying in front of a Love Heart, and it was...

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